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we are relaxing tonight in Dumas, Lake Tanglewood, and Bushland. 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I want to hear from you. 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Just search for Delilah and say hi. 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
4: A love story for sure. Taylor Swift and Travis Kelce are married. Representatives for Swift confirmed the couple have officially tied the knot in New York City. Their ceremony at Madison Square Garden was officiated by Adam Sandler. Taylor's brother Austin Swift served as her man of honor and Jason Kelce as Travis's best man. Page Six also reporting that part of the arena floor turned into a virtual forest with trees and grass-looking turf. The guest list included singer Selena Gomez, actor Hugh Grant, model Gigi Haddad, Bradley Cooper, NFL Commissioner Roger Goodell, Dakota Johnson, Ed Sheeran, Ellie Goulding, Benson Boone, Maren Morris, Kelsey Ballerini, Miranda Lambert, Brad Paisley, Ethan Hawke, Jimmy Fallon, Tommy Hilfiger, and so many more A-list celebrities. Once again, Taylor Swift and Travis Kelce are officially married. We have even more on the story inside our station app.
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0: this is Taylor Swift.
1: A love story for sure. Taylor Swift and Travis Kelce are married. Representatives for Swift confirmed the couple have officially tied the knot in New York City. The ceremony at Madison Square Garden was officiated by Adam Sandler. Taylor's brother Austin Swift served as her man of honor and Jason Kelce as Travis's best man. Page Six also reporting that part of the arena floor turned into a virtual forest with trees and grass-looking turf. The guest list included singer Selena Gomez, actor Hugh Grant, model Gigi Haddad, Bradley Cooper, NFL Commissioner Roger Goodell, Dakota Johnson, Ed Sheeran, Ellie Goulding, Benson Boone, Maren Morris, Kelsey Ballerini, Miranda Lambert, Brad Paisley, Ethan Hawke, Jimmy Fallon, Tommy Hilfiger, and so many more A-list celebrities. Once again, Taylor Swift and Travis Kelce are officially married. We have even more on the story inside our station app.
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0: by Adam Sandler. Taylor's brother Austin Swift served as her man of honor, and Jason Kelce as Travis's best man. Page Six also reporting that part of the arena floor turned into a virtual forest with trees and grass-looking turf. The guest list included singer Selena Gomez, actor Hugh Grant, model Gigi Haddad, Bradley Cooper, NFL Commissioner Roger Goodell, Dakota Johnson, Ed Sheeran, Ellie Goulding, Benson Boone, Maren Morris, Kelsey Ballerini, Miranda Lambert, Brad Paisley, Ethan Hawke, Jimmy Fallon, Tommy Hilfiger, and so many more A-list celebrities. Once again, Taylor Swift and Travis Kelce are officially married. We have even more on the story inside our station app.
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0: Taylor Swift.
1: A love story for sure. Taylor Swift and Travis Kelce are married. Representatives for Swift confirmed the couple have officially tied the knot in New York City. Their ceremony at Madison Square Garden was officiated by Adam Sandler. Taylor's brother Austin Swift served as her man of honor and Jason Kelce as Travis's best man. Page Six also reporting that part of the arena floor turned into a virtual forest with trees and grass-looking turf. The guest list included singer Selena Gomez, actor Hugh Grant, model Gigi Haddad, Bradley Cooper, NFL Commissioner Roger Goodell, Dakota Johnson, Ed Sheeran, Ellie Goulding, Benson Boone, Maren Morris, Kelsey Ballerini, Miranda Lambert, Brad Paisley, Ethan Hawke, Jimmy Fallon, Tommy Hilfiger, and so many more A-list celebrities. Once again, Taylor Swift and Travis Kelce are officially married. We have even more on the story inside our station app.
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5: A love story for sure. Taylor Swift and Travis Kelce are married. Representatives for Swift confirmed the couple have officially tied the knot in New York City. Their ceremony at Madison Square Garden was officiated by Adam Sandler. Taylor's brother Austin Swift served as her man of honor and Jason Kelce as Travis's best man. Page Six also reporting that part of the arena floor turned into a virtual forest with trees and grass-looking turf. The guest list included singer Selena Gomez, actor Hugh Grant, model Gigi Haddad, Bradley Cooper, NFL Commissioner Roger Goodell, Dakota Johnson, Ed Sheeran, Ellie Goulding, Benson Boone, Maren Morris, Kelsey Ballerini, Miranda Lambert, Brad Paisley, Ethan Hawke, Jimmy Fallon, Tommy Hilfiger, and so many more A-list celebrities. Once again, Taylor Swift and Travis Kelce are officially married. We have even more on the story inside our station app.

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2: A love story for sure. Taylor Swift and Travis Kelce are married. Representatives for Swift confirmed the couple have officially tied the knot in New York City. The ceremony at Madison Square Garden was officiated by Adam Sandler. Taylor's brother Austin Swift served as her man of honor and Jason Kelce as Travis's best man. Page Six also reporting that part of the arena floor turned into a virtual forest with trees and grass-looking turf. The guest list included singer Selena Gomez, actor Hugh Grant, model Gigi Haddad, Bradley Cooper, NFL Commissioner Roger Goodell, Dakota Johnson, Ed Sheeran, Ellie Goulding, Benson Boone, Maren Morris, Kelce Ballerini, Miranda Lambert, Brad Paisley, Ethan Hawke, Jimmy Fallon, Tommy Hilfiger, and so many more A-list celebrities. Once again, Taylor Swift and Travis Kelce are officially married. We have even more on the story inside our station app.
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7: A love story for sure. Taylor Swift and Travis Kelce are married. Representatives for Swift confirmed the couple have officially tied the knot in New York City. The ceremony at Madison Square Garden was officiated by Adam Sandler. Taylor's brother Austin Swift served as her man of honor and Jason Kelce as Travis's best man. Page Six also reporting that part of the arena floor turned into a virtual forest with trees and grass-looking turf. The guest list included singer Selena Gomez, actor Hugh Grant, model

0: Gigi Haddad, Bradley Cooper, NFL Commissioner Roger Goodell, Dakota Johnson, Ed Sheeran, Ellie Goulding, Benson Boone, Maren Morris, Kelsey Ballerini, Miranda Lambert, Brad Paisley, Ethan Hawke, Jimmy Fallon, Tommy Hilfiger, and so many more A-list celebrities. Once again, Taylor Swift and Travis Kelce are officially married. 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

0: Taylor Swift.
1: A love story for sure. Taylor Swift and Travis Kelce are married. Representatives for Swift confirmed the couple have officially tied the knot in New York City. The ceremony at Madison Square Garden was officiated by Adam Sandler. Taylor's brother Austin Swift served as her man of honor and Jason Kelce as Travis's best man. Page Six also reporting that part of the arena floor turned into a virtual forest with trees and grass-looking turf. The guest list included singer Selena Gomez, actor Hugh Grant, model Gigi Haddad, Bradley Cooper, NFL Commissioner Roger Goodell, Dakota Johnson, Ed Sheeran, Ellie Goulding, Benson Boone, Maren Morris, Kelce Ballerini, Miranda Lambert, Brad Paisley, Ethan Hawke, Jimmy Fallon, Tommy Hilfiger, and so many more A-list celebrities. Once again, Taylor Swift and Travis Kelce are officially married. We have even more on the story inside our station app.
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4: A love story for sure. Taylor Swift and Travis Kelce are married. Representatives for Swift confirmed the couple have officially tied the knot in New York City. Their ceremony at Madison Square Garden was officiated by Adam Sandler. Taylor's brother Austin Swift served as her man of honor, and Jason Kelce as Travis's best

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1: A love story for sure. Taylor Swift and Travis Kelce are married. Representatives for Swift confirmed the couple have officially tied the knot in New York City. The ceremony at Madison Square Garden was officiated by Adam Sandler. Taylor's brother Austin Swift served as her man of honor, and Jason Kelce as Travis's best man. Page Six also reporting that part of the arena floor turned into a virtual forest with trees and grass-looking turf. The guest list included singer Selena Gomez, actor Hugh Grant, model Gigi Hadid, Bradley Cooper, NFL Commissioner Roger Goodell, Dakota Johnson, Ed Sheeran, Ellie Goulding, Benson Boone, Maren Morris, Kelsey Ballerini, Miranda Lambert, Brad Paisley, Ethan Hawke, Jimmy Fallon, Tommy Hilfiger, and so many more A-list celebrities. Once again, Taylor Swift and Travis Kelce are officially married. We have even more on the story inside our station app.
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This is my fight song. Feel good 80s while you work. So tonight I'm gonna party like it's 1999. And songs that make you feel good. I'm not crazy, I'm just a little unwell. 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
1: A love story for sure. Taylor Swift and Travis Kelce are married. Representatives for Swift confirmed the couple have officially tied the knot in New York City. Their ceremony at Madison Square Garden was officiated by Adam Sandler. Taylor's brother Austin Swift served as her man of honor and Jason Kelce as Travis's best man. Page Six also reporting that part of the arena floor turned into a virtual forest with trees and grass-looking turf. The guest list included singer Selena Gomez, actor Hugh Grant, model Gigi Haddad, Bradley Cooper, NFL Commissioner Roger Goodell, Dakota Johnson, Ed Sheeran, Ellie Goulding, Benson Boone, Maren Morris, Kelsey Ballerini, Miranda Lambert, Brad Paisley, Ethan Hawke, Jimmy Fallon, Tommy Hilfiger, and so many more A-list celebrities. Once again, Taylor Swift and Travis Kelce are officially married. We have even more on the story inside our station app.
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0: 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La Fiesta
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1: A love story for sure. Taylor Swift and Travis Kelce are married. Representatives for Swift confirmed the couple have officially tied the knot in New York City. The ceremony at Madison Square Garden was officiated by Adam Sandler. Taylor's brother Austin Swift served as her man of honor and Jason Kelce as Travis's best man. Page Six also reporting that part of the arena floor turned into a virtual forest with trees and grass-looking turf. The guest list included singer Selena Gomez, actor Hugh Grant, model Gigi Haddad, Bradley Cooper, NFL Commissioner Roger Goodell, Dakota Johnson, Ed Sheeran, Ellie Goulding, Benson Boone, Maren Morris, Kelsey Ballerini, Miranda Lambert, Brad Paisley, Ethan Hawke, Jimmy Fallon, Tommy Hilfiger, and so many more A-list celebrities. Once again, Taylor Swift and Travis Kelce are officially married. We have even more on the story inside our station app.
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5: A love story for sure. Taylor Swift and Travis Kelce are married. Representatives for Swift confirmed the couple have officially tied the knot in New York City. The ceremony at Madison Square Garden was officiated by Adam Sandler. Taylor's brother Austin Swift served as her man of honor and Jason Kelce as Travis's best man. Page Six also reporting that part of the arena floor turned into a virtual forest with trees and grass-looking turf. The guest list included singer Selena Gomez, actor Hugh Grant, model Gigi Haddad, Bradley Cooper, NFL Commissioner Roger Goodell, Dakota Johnson, Ed Sheeran, Ellie Goulding, Benson Boone, Maren Morris, Kelsey Ballerini, Miranda Lambert, Brad Paisley, Ethan Hawke, Jimmy Fallon, Tommy Hilfiger, and so many more A-list celebrities. Once again, Taylor Swift and Travis Kelce are officially married. We have even more on the story inside our station app.
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1: A love story for sure. Taylor Swift and Travis Kelce are married. Representatives for Swift confirmed the couple have officially tied the knot in New York City. The ceremony at Madison Square Garden was officiated by Adam Sandler. Taylor's brother Austin Swift served as her man of honor and Jason Kelce as Travis's best man. Page Six also reporting that part of the arena floor turned into a virtual forest with trees and grass-looking turf. The guest list included singer Selena Gomez, actor Hugh Grant, model Gigi Haddad, Bradley Cooper, NFL commissioner Roger Goodell, Dakota Johnson, Ed Sheeran, Ellie Goulding, Benson Boone, Maren Morris, Kelce Ballerini, Miranda Lambert, Brad Paisley, Ethan Hawke, Jimmy Fallon, Tommy Hilfiger, and so many more A-list celebrities. Once again, Taylor Swift and Travis Kelce are officially married. We have even more on the story inside our station app.
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4: A love story for sure. Taylor Swift and Travis Kelce are married. Representatives for Swift confirmed the couple have officially tied the knot in New York City. The ceremony at Madison Square Garden was officiated by Adam Sandler. Taylor's brother Austin Swift served as her man of honor and Jason Kelce as Travis's best man. Page Six also reporting that part of the arena floor turned into a virtual forest with trees and grass-looking turf. The guest list includes

0: Included singer Selena Gomez, actor Hugh Grant, model Gigi Haddad, Bradley Cooper, NFL Commissioner Roger Goodell, Dakota Johnson, Ed Sheeran, Ellie Goulding, Benson Boone, Maren Morris, Kelsey Ballerini, Miranda Lambert, Brad Paisley, Ethan Hawke, Jimmy Fallon, Tommy Hilfiger, and so many more A-list celebrities. Once again, Taylor Swift and Travis Kelce are officially married. 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
1: A love story for sure. Taylor Swift and Travis Kelce are married. Representatives for Swift confirmed the couple have officially tied the knot in New York City. The ceremony at Madison Square Garden was officiated by Adam Sandler. Taylor's brother Austin Swift served as her man of honor and Jason Kelce as Travis's best man. Page Six also reporting that part of the arena floor turned into a virtual forest with trees and grass-looking turf. The guest list included singer Selena Gomez, actor Hugh Grant, model Gigi Haddad, Bradley Cooper, NFL Commissioner Roger Goodell, Dakota Johnson, Ed Sheeran, Ellie Goulding, Benson Boone, Maren Morris, Kelsey Ballerini, Miranda Lambert, Brad Paisley, Ethan Hawke, Jimmy Fallon, Tommy Hilfiger, and so many more A-list celebrities. Once again, Taylor Swift and Travis Kelce are officially married. We have even more on the story inside our station app.
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2: Hey, this is Taylor Swift. It's a love story, baby,
3: just say yeah. A love story for sure. Taylor Swift and Travis Kelce are married. Representatives for Swift confirmed the couple have officially tied the knot in New York City. The ceremony at Madison Square Garden was officiated by Adam Sandler. Taylor's brother Austin Swift served as her man of honor and Jason Kelce as Travis's best man. Page Six also reporting that part of the arena floor turned into a virtual forest with trees and grass-looking turf. The guest list included singer Selena Gomez, actor Hugh Grant, model Gigi Haddad, Bradley Cooper, NFL Commissioner Roger Goodell, Dakota Johnson, Ed Sheeran, Ellie Goulding, Benson Boone, Maren Morris, Kelce Ballerini, Miranda Lambert, Brad Paisley, Ethan Hawke, Jimmy Fallon, Tommy Hilfiger, and so many more A-list celebrities. Once again, Taylor Swift and Travis Kelce are officially married. We have even more on the story inside our station app.
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0: Taylor Swift and Travis Kelce are married. Representatives for Swift confirmed the couple have officially tied the knot in New York City. Their ceremony at Madison Square Garden was officiated by Adam Sandler. Taylor's brother Austin Swift served as her man of honor, and Jason Kelce as Travis's best man. Page Six also reporting that part of the arena floor turned into a virtual forest with trees and grass-looking turf. The guest list included singer Selena Gomez, actor Hugh Grant, model Gigi Haddad, Bradley Cooper, NFL Commissioner Roger Goodell, Dakota Johnson, Ed Sheeran, Ellie Goulding, Benson Boone, Maren Morris, Kelce Ballerini, Miranda Lambert, Brad Paisley, Ethan Hawke, Jimmy Fallon, Tommy Hilfiger, and so many more A-list celebrities. Once again, Taylor Swift and Travis Kelce are officially married. We have even more on the story inside our station app.
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0: created by Adam Sandler. Taylor's brother Austin Swift served as her man of honor, and Jason Kelce as Travis's best man. Page Six also reporting that part of the arena floor turned into a virtual forest with trees and grass-looking turf. The guest list included singer Selena Gomez, actor Hugh Grant, model Gigi Haddad, Bradley Cooper, NFL Commissioner Roger Goodell, Dakota Johnson, Ed Sheeran, Ellie Goulding, Benson Boone, Maren Morris, Kelsey Ballerini, Miranda Lambert, Brad Paisley, Ethan Hawke, Jimmy Fallon, Tommy Hilfiger, and so many more A-list celebrities. Once again, Taylor Swift and Travis Kelce are officially married. We have even more on the story inside our station app.
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1: A love story for sure. Taylor Swift and Travis Kelce are married. Representatives for Swift confirmed the couple have officially tied the knot in New York City. Their ceremony at Madison Square Garden was officiated by Adam Sandler. Taylor's brother Austin Swift served as her man of honor and Jason Kelce as Travis's best man. Page Six also reporting that part of the arena floor turned into a virtual forest with trees and grass-looking turf. The guest list included singer Selena Gomez, actor Hugh Grant, model Gigi Haddad, Bradley Cooper, NFL Commissioner Roger Goodell, Dakota Johnson, Ed Sheeran, Ellie Goulding, Benson Boone, Maren Morris, Kelsey Ballerini, Miranda Lambert, Brad Paisley, Ethan Hawke, Jimmy Fallon, Tommy Hilfiger, and so many more A-list celebrities. Once again, Taylor Swift and Travis Kelce are officially married. We have even more on the story inside our station app.
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I saw him do this one last year, and he sounds just as good today as he did back in the 90s. Once upon a time, this song was actually named the most romantic song that you could choose for your first dance. Edwin McCain, it's I'll Be on a Feel Good 80s and 90s Weekend.

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0: All right, holiday weekend means cookout, right? Hey, it's Michelle Hart, and my question for you today is, if you're going to a cookout or you're hosting one, what is one side dish you could do without?
1: Brussels sprouts.
2: Do people bring those to the barbecues you go to?
1: One time, yes.
2: Did anybody eat them?
1: I don't think so. They had like this weird like Lay's garlic stuff on them.
2: I have, like, honestly, no matter how you cook Brussels sprouts, I can't get into them. I know some people do bacon on them. I'm like, that's not even doing it for me, and I love bacon.
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Your Tamagotchi died while you were at school. The internet came on a CD that you got in the mail, and everyone was yelling Run, Forrest, Run. The year was 1995, and it was also the year you heard this song on the radio for the first time. Hootie and the Blowfish, it's Only Wanna Be With You on a feel-good 80s and 90s weekend.

one of those little factoids you would have picked up on, like, pop-up videos. So back when the Goo Goo Dolls put out their album, A Boy Named Goo, the cover art for it was a little boy who had blackberry juice smeared all over his face. Well, Walmart looked at that and said, "That's blood. The band is glorifying child abuse. We're not selling this album in our stores." To which point, Johnny Resnick said, "The album is called A Boy Named Goo. The boy is covered in goo. What part of this concept are they unclear on?" This song was on that album.

Beside the fact that you know we're going to play all of them this weekend, what do the songs Papa Don't Preach, Invisible Touch, Higher Love, Living on a Prayer, and this song have in common? All of those songs turn 40 in 2026. The Bengals, it's a block.

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0: much for having us on today. It's Michelle Hart. So a holiday weekend calls for a cookout, right? What is the one side dish you could do without at the cookout?
1: Oh my goodness, the worst thing. I would say coleslaw.
2: Is that the one thing you just never, ever put on your plate?
1: Well, depends. I mean, I'm really picky about it, so I don't know. I like baked beans is my favorite.
0: Okay, so when you're being picky with the coleslaw, what makes it a good slaw?
1: It has to be sweet, and a lot of people don't make it sweet.
0: I don't think I've ever had sweet coleslaw before.
1: Really?
0: But then again, I just don't eat coleslaw because I don't like cabbage, so I'm not the coleslaw connoisseur by any stretch of the imagination. Now, your beans, I'm all about your beans. I'll eat any beans.
1: Right. Refried beans are yummy. I love them. You gotta have those.
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0: A holiday weekend calls for a cookout. Hey, it's Michelle Hart. And if you're in charge of the cookout, what is the one side dish that you hope that somebody doesn't bring?
1: Well, fruitcake is the first thing that comes to mind, but that's out of season. But I don't know. Fruitcake is my final answer. I'll think of some others and, you know, I'll send them to you, right? I don't know. There are always 13 kinds of coleslaw, some kind of like green salad or coleslaw. You can't possibly try all of them.
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55 years ago today, the first ebook was published. What do you think it was? I'll tell you this, July 4th was the right day to do it, and I'll tell you what that book was coming up in three songs. Some

0: day, we love to cook, and we pair pretty well with wine. 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

to go today. Some guy from the University of Illinois decided to sit down and type the entire Declaration of Independence into a Xerox Sigma 5 computer, only to realize, oh, this file's too big to send to people on the network. So he decided to upload it so people could download it at their own convenience, making it the very

Marty and Doc fired up the DeLorean. New Coke was released and then instantly regretted. And Miami Vice premiere kind of defining 80s fashion for better or worse. The year was 1985. It was also the first time you probably heard this song on the radio. Till Tuesday. It's Voices Care.

0: 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Make me smile like the sun. Fall out of bed. The music you love.
1: Cause I gotta have faith. I gotta have faith.
0: And songs that make you feel good. What about

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0: A holiday weekend calls for a cookout. Hey, it's Michelle Hart. And if you're in charge of the cookout, what is the one side dish that you hope that somebody doesn't bring?
1: Well, fruitcake is the first thing that comes to mind, but that's out of season. But I don't know. Fruitcake is my final answer. I'll think of some others and, you know, I'll send them to you, right? I don't know. There are always 13 kinds of coleslaw, some kind of like green salad or coleslaw. You can't possibly try all of them.
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0: much for having us on today. It's Michelle Hart. So a holiday weekend calls for a cookout, right? What is the one side dish you could do without at the cookout?
1: I really don't like potato salad, so I'm going to go with that.
0: You know, I'm right there with you, sister. It's something about the mayo and the heat and it just sitting out there.
1: Exactly. It just gets all curdly.
0: And then you're just sitting there hoping that the person who brought it takes it home so you don't get stuck with it.
1: Right. Yeah, I'm
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94.1 Amarillo's Best Variety. Madonna with Lucky Star on a feel-good 80s and 90s weekend. You know, Madonna actually dropped a new album just yesterday. It's Confessions 2, the follow-up to her Confessions album. There are 16 new songs on there, including that collab with Sabrina Carpenter.

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94.1 Amarillo's Best Variety. Okay, one thing you should know about me is that I love dad jokes, and I was just looking over some 4th of July themed dad jokes, and there's some really good ones. So you know what? I'm going to share some with you this afternoon. Is that okay? Here's the first one. What do you get when you cross a duck and a rocket? A firecracker. Come on, that's a really good one, right?

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You're listening to a feel-good 80s and 90s weekend, so obviously we have to play one of the biggest hits from the 90s. It's the Backstreet Boys, I Want It That Way. You

0: 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You know what's weird? I still get this song stuck in my head all the time. It's Lou Bega with Mambo Number 5.
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All right, are you ready for another 4th of July themed dad joke? Where did George Washington keep his armies?

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0: Tiffany, I think we're alone now on a feel-good 80s and 90s weekend. Hey, it's Cortland. In honor of America's 250th birthday, there was a survey done recently where people were asked, which American would you like to see as the face of the United States? Now, obviously, there were a lot of people who chose politicians, but let's go over the most popular non-politician answers. The number one most voted person that Americans want to see as the face of the U.S. was Tom Hanks, America's dad. The other top vote getters were Dolly Parton and Clint Eastwood. I mean, Clint Eastwood just turned 96 years old. I don't know that he's going to be around that much longer, but okay, I get it. If you could choose a non-politician, an American, to be the face of the U.S., who would it be? Send me a message on our station app.
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Mix 94.1, Amarillo's best variety. All right, so in honor of the 4th of July, I have been doing 4th of July themed dad jokes all afternoon. I've got another one for you. What is the best thing to serve with cheese on the 4th of July? Firecrackers, of course. Here's Scandal.

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694.1, Amarillo's best variety. So is anyone spending their 4th of July weekend at the movies? 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Young Washington and Minions and Monsters. 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

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Not only is it the 4th of July, it's also Post Malone's birthday. He's a 4th of July baby. He's 31 today.

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0: Mix 94.1, Amarillo's best variety. Prince with Little Red Corvette on a feel-good 80s and 90s weekend. Hey, it's Courtland. Yes, it is the 4th of July holiday weekend, but the World Cup is still actively happening. And there are fans from all over the world who have been making their way to the U.S. for the very first time. And you know what? They have a lot of nice things to say. A survey that was done asked them, hey, what cities have been the most welcoming since you've come to the U.S.? And New York City was the number one answer, which is kind of surprising. Visitors are saying that strangers have bought them drinks or meals, and the police have been really nice to them, and public transportation was a lot easier than they expected. Number two on the list for friendliest cities in America, Boston. And in third place, we've got Philly. I wonder how all of these visitors are enjoying their 4th of July holiday. I can't wait to see that online.
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7: 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The modern credit card was born here in the USA. Stars and Stripes was a school project. The internet was a U.S. military invention. And we are the birthplace of iconic music genres like rock and roll, hip-hop, and country. And this year, we are 250 years old.